0: Uau, what's up? You can't have the president, rather be the pope, you know what I'm saying?
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1: 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You did your hair up like you were famous. Even though it's only church where we were going.

around. TV news and cameras, there's choppers in the sky. Marines, police, reporters.

0: lost, the hugs with friends and people that we loved, all these things that we took for granted.
1: We've lost dancing.
0: We've lost dancing. If I can live through